0: LNS catalog number 111931.
1: 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Species 028.001, Albula vulpes, bonefish.
2: Outdoor pen at Bimini. Bandpass filter 30 to 600 hertz.

This is the giant devilfish, feared and avoided for centuries, subject of fable and folklore, the octopus. Because of his sinister reputation, few have dared to confront this legendary eight-armed monster of the deep. As his great cloud of ink spewed from his breathing funnel confuses his enemies, so does his legend obscure the truth about him. There's much to be learned about this mysterious mollusk that swims in the depths of the sea and prowls the bottom of the underwater jungle.

Tranquility base. Please, emergency trap. The man is. I cannot be.